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3: My job at the time of the incident was a buggy puller for the factory that I worked at, and there was a pallet. There was a strap on it, like the tie-down strap they didn't take off. And when I got it, I stumbled. I fell back and broke my wrist. I couldn't believe it happened. The older I was, and they say I've always heard it's going to take longer to get to heal back, I'm just like, I need to get back to work. At the time, me and my wife was talking. I said, no, we need to find... When we decided to hire a lawyer, we need to find a hire. And I said, well, let's try Mama Justice because I always heard good things about her. And I said, no, we'll give her a try, and I'm glad I did. They have done an awesome job. I would recommend them in a heartbeat. I'm glad I called them when I did because they have helped me out. Took a lot of fears, especially at the time when I was having issues with workers' comp. And then when they took over, it eased my pain.
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4: My job at the time of the incident was a buggy puller for the factory that I worked at, and there was a pallet. There was a strap on it, like the tie-down strap they didn't take off. And when I got it, I stumbled. I fell back and broke my wrist. I couldn't believe it happened. The older I was, and they say, I've always heard it's going to take longer to get to heal back. I'm just like, I need to get back to work. At the time, me and my wife was talking. I said, no, we need to find, when we decided to hire a lawyer, we need to find a hire. And I said, well, let's try Mama Justice, because I always heard good things about her. And I said, no, we'll give her a try, and I'm glad I did. They have done an awesome job. I would recommend them in a heartbeat. I'm glad I called them when I did, because they have helped me out. Took a lot of fears, especially at the time when I was having issues with workers' comp. And then when they took over, it eased my pain.
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0: do-gooders come in all walks of life. 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
5: 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As a way to say thanks, Dark Horse Press and Digio Strategies have created the Mississippi Frontline Heroes Awards.
6: It was 1 o'clock in the morning, and a pickup truck was upside down in a Jones County drainage

0: canal sinking. The driver was trapped with one pocket of air and water at his chin. Deputy Stephen Grazer got there first, then Chief Charles Cromwell of the Glade Fire and Rescue, and then D.L. Geiger of Powers Fire and Rescue. The three men from the three agencies, without a second thought, all went into that black water together to make the rescue. They pried the door open and pulled him out, and he's alive because they didn't hesitate. That's what a frontline hero looks like. The Mississippi Frontline Hero Awards, honoring the ones who run toward the danger.
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2: Tonight, expect dry weather. Temperatures will fall back to the mid-70s. Not a lot going on. Not a lot of wind. The air will be pretty still and warm. Tomorrow, for your Wednesday, mid-90s. Lots of sun. Isolated pop-ups later in the day. Thursday, Friday, more scattered storms later in the afternoon and evening hours. I'm meteorologist Matt Standridge.

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8: Tonight, expect dry weather. Temperatures will fall back to the mid-70s. Not a lot going on. Not a lot of wind. The air will be pretty still and warm. Tomorrow for your Wednesday, mid-90s. Lots of sun. Isolated pop-ups later in the day. Thursday, Friday, more scattered storms later in the afternoon and evening hours. I'm meteorologist Matt Standridge.

0: do-gooders come in all walks of life. 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
4: Tonight, expect dry weather. Temperatures will fall back to the mid-70s. Not a lot going on. Not a lot of wind. There will be pretty still and warm. Tomorrow for your Wednesday, mid-90s. Lots of sun. Isolated pop-ups later in the day. Thursday, Friday, more scattered storms later in the afternoon and evening hours. I'm meteorologist Matt Standridge.

0: Do-gooders come in all walks of life. 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
2: I knew I'd see her around. 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

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But now it's like these county lines closing in on me. I see them everywhere together. It's hitting a little too close to home. She's so far gone, but she didn't go far. She was over me before the grass grew back where she used to park her car. 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
5: Tonight, expect dry weather. Temperatures will fall back to the mid-70s. Not a lot going on. Not a lot of wind. There will be pretty still and warm. Tomorrow for your Wednesday, mid-90s, lots of sun, isolated pop-ups later in the day. Thursday, Friday, more scattered storms later in the afternoon and evening hours. I'm meteorologist Matt Standridge.

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0: Do-gooders come in all walks of life. 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

0: do-gooders come in all walks of life. 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
6: Tonight, expect dry weather. Temperatures will fall back to the mid-70s. Not a lot going on. Not a lot of wind. There will be pretty still and warm. Tomorrow for your Wednesday, mid-90s. Lots of sun. Isolated pop-ups later in the day. Thursday, Friday, more scattered storms later in the afternoon and evening hours. I'm meteorologist Matt Standridge.

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5: Tonight, expect dry weather. Temperatures will fall back to the mid-70s. Not a lot going on. Not a lot of wind. The air will be pretty still and warm. Tomorrow for your Wednesday, mid-90s, lots of sun, isolated pop-ups later in the day. Thursday, Friday, more scattered storms later in the afternoon and evening hours. I'm meteorologist Matt Standridge.

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1: It's Darlin Quinn and Darlin Tracy Lee on US 96.3. Good morning.
2: Good morning, everybody. I hope everybody's having a great morning so far. We've got a bunch of stuff happening today. Like, today is Good Neighbor Day. And Quinn, have you ever heard of Good Neighbor Day?
1: Is it a Mr. Rogers thing?
2: It is not, but close.
1: Thank you.
2: There is a florist in downtown Jackson called Greenbrook Florist. And every year, they give away roses with the premise that you keep one for yourself and give the others away. So free half a dozen roses today. I think it starts at like 8 o'clock and it will only last till they run out. So just the morning, but you can go by and get a half a dozen roses and hand them out. It's called Good Neighbor Day.
1: And guys, I don't want you to like get these and then bring them back to your wife and be like, I bought these for you. You got them for free. Be a good neighbor. No manipulation.
2: I mean, we're not going to tell you what you need to do. If you're in the doghouse, you do what you got to do.
1: Oh, yeah. And then she finds out. That's a great way to, with a lie, that's a great way
2: it's
1: to get you out of the doghouse.
2: You're just being a good neighbor. That's all it is. But Fisher Alexander is going to be out there this morning.
1: Oh, that's nice.
2: So he's going to call and tell us everything that's going on at Good Neighbor Day. He'll be there around 7 o'clock this morning. And coming up in a few minutes, I would have to have this surgically removed from my body. But there is a guy in New Jersey, I think it is, that is doing something that is just very disturbing and very gross. We'll dive into that in the next 10 minutes. Here's Blake Shelton.

0: Leggings are pants.
1: That sounds like negativity. We don't need this early.
0: Quinn and Tracy Lee, supporting comfortable choices every morning. 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

0: 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It is Quinn and Tracy Lee with you before the sun is even out.
1: Yeah, and before the sun is even out, we've got issues in, I think it's New Jersey. Okay, there's this guy who's been riding an electric bike. Have you seen those? They're pretty much, you can pedal some, but they go on their own. He's in Reddington Township.

0: New Jersey, riding his electric bike totally naked.
1: That is absolutely disgusting. And the fact that he's naked is also bad, too.
0: Well, officers describe him as...
1: I don't need a description.
0: No. Free-spirited.
1: Oh, my gosh.
0: Police are trying to identify him, but here's their message. Are you ready for this?
1: Yes.
0: Their message is they want to remind residents that helmets are strongly encouraged when riding a bike.
1: Helmets. Helmets are very, that's a great thing to wear. Absolutely. Clothes are also, I'd put them up there high on the list.
0: I'm just saying you should cover both ends. If you're going to put something on your head, put something on your rear.
1: As someone who has fallen off bikes many times before, road rash on legs hurts. I can't imagine it other places. The devastation you would feel on...
0: I don't know what his name is, but if he's like Bob, does he then become Barbara? Depending on the fall. I'll be here all week. Try the veal. It's US 96.3.
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5: 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You

0: I mean, I'm not trying to start a fight, but I feel like that's you, Quinn, somewhere south of sanity.
1: I'm reaching for sanity. when you work with Tracy Lee every day, starting at 4 a.m., it's like, that's not even in the distance. I can't even see the S.
0: Listen, Quinn is brand new. He's just been here a little over a week, US 96.3. We've been hanging out for a while, and I've got to tell y'all, just for what it's worth, it is so much fun in this room with you in here. Like, it is just a really good time.
1: And I want to tell you that the door is locked. I can't leave, and the windows are sealed. So someone call somebody. I got a really terrifying phone call from my mom yesterday.
0: Oh, no.
1: Like, that led us to having to be on FaceTime for me to fix something that was a really big problem. Yeah. So talk about the transition. Yeah.
0: Wow.
1: Yeah.
0: So are you going to tell us what happened? Is she okay?
1: Nah.
0: No, that's all you're going to give us.
1: You got two songs, and then I will.

0: only require coffee, great country music, and for everybody to just stop asking me questions.
1: Quinn and Tracy Lee understand. 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

0: It is 528, your hometown country, US 96.3. Quinn and Tracy Lee heads up this morning on the roads. We have an incident crash, actually, with two 18-wheelers on Highway 49 southbound right at Main Street. That is at Star Road, so expect some delays in that area. And then on I-20 eastbound, the exit ramp is blocked right at the Flowers exit for a crash as well. I'm just saying y'all better get it together before big traffic starts. So please buckle up and drive safely.
1: It sounds like it already began.
0: I know. Y'all just be careful. It's scary out there.
1: It really is. And that is a perfect way to talk about this. There is one person in my life that you do not mess with. You do not mess with my mom. You don't say anything bad about her. You don't do anything to her because I have absolutely no problem going to jail to protect that woman.
0: Okay.
1: She is my world. She is my rock. And she is my... That's my mama.
0: Yeah.
1: Yesterday, this actually started a couple days ago. I got a really strange email from her. From her email account. They changed the number. They didn't add an extra period. It was actual her official email telling me to click on something. It looked fishy, so I called her before I clicked on anything and I said, "Mom, did you just send me something?" And she said, "No, I didn't send you an email at all." If she sends me something, it's usually through Facebook. And so I told her, "Hey, someone has sent this through your email. Someone has access to your email." And so I talked her through changing her passwords. We thought everything was good. And then she called me yesterday and said, "Hey, son, since that happened, since I changed my password, I am not receiving any emails from anybody. Your father has sent me a couple test emails, but they are not coming to me. What is going on?" And I'd never heard of this.
0: Yeah.
1: So we jumped on FaceTime. She showed me her computer screen. I went onto my email and basically we went in through the settings and we went through every single setting. And if something was different from mine to hers, we would change it.
0: Yeah.
1: The only thing, don't know how this happened. Don't know what went wrong. Don't know who had access to her email. But whenever the person was in there, they created a filter that literally set up so every email she received would just automatically be deleted. Every single one. So no matter who it was from, no matter who sent it, no matter what, it would just be deleted. And so I told her, okay, erase that, get rid of that filter. And then she went into her trash can and there were like 15 emails in there.
0: Oh my God, that's terrifying that people can just do that.
1: Yeah, it's so weird because I didn't know that was possible.
0: No, I didn't either.
1: And so now we're like, okay, that is fixed. And she's changed her password, but I'm like, what else did they have access to with her email? I didn't say any of this to her.
0: Right.
1: Because, I mean, I don't want her to freak out. I don't want her to be worried because that's something that no one should be worried about. But I'm like, there are so many scammers. There are so many evil people in the world. And my mom is a wonderful human being who is very trusting. And so I am just over here just like going full sun mode where I'm just like, who's doing this to my mom? And why my mom?
0: She didn't do anything to anybody.
1: All she does is go to church and tell me to go to church. That is all she does since she retired. And it's amazing. And she's an incredible human being. And I don't know what to do. I feel like such a loss because I can't protect her in this situation.
0: Well, you do. You feel helpless because you don't know what to do. So I don't know. Is there like a law enforcement agency that you can call or contact?
1: And just say what we think. Because, I mean, there's a chance that she might have accidentally clicked something.
0: Yeah.

0: It's just. And what would we tell them? Hey, a filter was put on my mom's email without her permission. I don't know what to do.
1: Well, if by chance they're listening to US 96.3, which usually criminals don't.
0: No,
1: but by chance, no. By chance, if she is, whoever is,
0: you.
1: Quinn is looking for you.
0: I will find you if you happen to be in central Mississippi specifically, which, rude.
1: Yeah.
0: What have we done? Come after me. Come after me. Come after Tracy Lee. Don't come after me.
1: Wait
0: I changed
1: a minute.
0: My mind.
1: Come after
0: Tracy
1: me.
0: Lee.
1: I don't want
0: go it. Go after Tracy Lee. This is her exact email. It is Tracy
1: Lee. Thank you.
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11: It's a nice, dry, comfortable start this morning across central Mississippi. It's going to be a hot, sunny day today as temperatures climb to the mid-90s this afternoon. It'll feel like it's up to about 105. We'll stay mainly dry today. Tonight, partly cloudy, mid-70s, with isolated pop-ups tomorrow. I'm meteorologist Matt Standridge.

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0: US 96.3, it's your hometown country with Quinn and Tracy Lee, and you are bopping over there. Why are you bopping?
1: It's the song of summertime. 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
1: So the songs of summer just came out since we ended Labor Day, and Billboard compiled everything. Ella Langley's Choosing Texas is number one for a 21st week. Can you believe it? She's only 1 week away from tying Mariah Carey for the longest leading song in chart history. Can she do it? I think so. So it's no surprise that Ella also tops Billboard's official Songs of Summer chart. Here's where we stand for the top 10. Are you ready?
0: I'm prepared.
1: Number one, Choosing Texas, Ella Langley.
0: Nice.
1: Number two, I Knew It, I Knew You from Taylor Swift, who just got her first number one after 13 years in country radio. Number three, Be Her, Ella Langley, taking two of the top three spots. Number four, Ariana Grande. Five, Drake. Number six, I Can't Love You Anymore, Ella Langley and Morgan Wallen. Number seven, Boston from Stella Lefty. And then you've got eight and nine, Olivia Dean, and 10, Tame Impala and Jenny from Blackpink with Dracula. So that's a pretty eclectic list, but country definitely has a good showing.
0: Ella Langley definitely has a good showing.
1: That's a better way to say it. That's what's trending on your hometown country, US 96.3.
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0: 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It is Quinn and Tracy Lee, and you'd have been where you're going by now if it wasn't for a bit of traffic this morning.
1: Yeah, we got a couple of accidents. Highway 49 southbound right at Star Road. There's a couple of 18-wheelers involved in that accident, so it has things really slowed down. Expect some delays there. And then out on I-20 eastbound, right at the Flowers exit in Warren County, the exit ramp is blocked. That is eastbound on I-20, so expect some delays that way. Please buckle up and drive safely. Here's Luke Bryan.

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0: Well, Parker, if we're ordering, I'll take one who's rich. It is Quinn and Tracy Lee on US 96.3.
1: It is 6:04. Coming up at 6:20, are you smarter than a fourth grader? It could get you two buffets to Ichiban. Yum, yum.
0: Coming up at 6:40, we are going to be talking about the good stuff in the world. And not only is this person an inspiration, he'll also make us all feel super lazy.
1: Yes, pretty much. And in the next two songs, it's the three things you need to know to get your day started.

0: carrying every grocery bag into the house in one trip isn't stubborn?
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1: Enough about that.
0: All right, let's just get into it. This is the three things you need to know.
1: This is important, okay?
0: Okay, all right.
1: I have put on my tinfoil hat. And The Verge says that LG smart TVs are allegedly spying on people.
0: Yeah.
1: They are logging and uploading information, even when offline or in standby mode. This is why I have duct tape over my camera on my laptop. Not because the laptop is broken. That is just a byproduct of other things.
0: See, I don't even think about this stuff. I'm like, it's on you if you want to look at what's going on in my life. Good luck.
1: I mean, there's nothing on my computer worth looking at. You'll just see me have a bunch of different video games that I'm not good at. But, you know, I keep it covered. I will show you pictures of my laptop for proof. I picked duct tape the same color.
0: Yes.
1: So it blends in.
0: Well, that's because you're high class.
1: Oh, obviously.
0: Of
1: yes.
0: Course.
1: Very class.
0: Yeah.
1: Yes. That's what people think when they see me.
0: The Girl Scouts have a special surprise for the dogs in your household next year. Dun-ta-da! They're going to have dog treats in their cookie lineup.
1: Yes.
0: On the Today Show yesterday, the Girl Scouts announced they will introduce Patch Pals when the next cookie season launches in January. No, so what are they? Soft baked blueberry muffin flavored cookies for dogs, and they won't kill you if you accidentally eat them. Al Roker tried one and he said, you know what? They're not bad. They did also announce a new human cookie as well called Sparkables, which are oatmeal cookies with chocolate chips and sprinkles. And they were specifically created for people with food allergies to avoid the 9 major food allergens.
1: Just took them how many decades to come out with the cookie for dogs?
0: Looking forward to Girl Scout season.
1: Yes. I need to find a new dealer in the area because I've moved. So I need to find a new one.
0: Yes.
1: Also, for you NFL fans, the NFL season kicks off literally tonight with a rematch of last season's Super Bowl, because it was still this year.
0: Yeah.
1: It is the Seattle Seahawks hosting the New England Patriots. It usually begins on Thursday, but not this year. Football.

0: is back professionally.
1: Yeah.
0: I know how seriously y'all take college football.
1: We do.
0: So I will say that the NFL is officially back tonight.
1: Who are we for? Seattle or New England?
0: Everybody on the planet should be for Seattle. We don't want to see New England succeed already.
1: Okay.
0: They had the 20 years where they were feared by the world.
1: Good to know.
0: They can stink for a while.
1: Perfect.
0: They can stink for a while.
1: Those are the three things you need to know on US 96.3.
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1: Yay!
0: Wednesday, a.k.a. Are You Smarter Than a Fourth Grader Day? I don't think that's what it's only really known that as here.
1: Yeah, it is.
0: But, you know, I mean, hey, this is the place that you could possibly win two buffets from Ichiban. So we're going to call it what we want to call it. The first correct caller at 601-995-9600 is going to win the two buffets to Ichiban. If you can answer this question that Tracy Lee is going to read right about now.
1: How many justices serve on the U.S. Supreme Court? How many justices serve on the U.S. Supreme Court? If you are the correct caller at 601-995-9600, you're going to win two buffets to Ichiban, which means you are not going to have to cook. You're going to have some great Asian cuisine. Good luck.
0: Now I'm hungry.
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0: US 96.3, it is Quinn and Tracy Lee, two people that definitely have to say Wednesday when spelling out Wednesday.
1: Truth.
0: Yeah, it is a winning Wednesday. Time to play Are You Smarter Than a Fourth Grader?
1: Good morning, US 96.3. Who is this?
2: Richard.
1: Hey, Richard. Okay, are you smarter than a fourth grader? It could get you two buffets to Ichiban. All right, here's the question. How many...

0: justices serve on the U.S. Supreme Court?
1: 9.
0: Woo! Richard, I'm glad to say you are smarter than a fourth grader. But honestly, between you and me, you're not smarter than Quinn because he thought it was 13.
2: I got it wrong twice. It was bad. Like, she gave me a second shot and I got it wrong the second time.
1: You know how these young folks are, you know.
0: Well, congratulations. You don't have to cook. You've got dinner for two at Ichiban Asian Buffet. Congratulations, man.
1: All right, thank you.
0: Next Wednesday, we'll have another opportunity for you to be smarter than a fourth grader.
2: And Quinn.
0: And
2: I'm
0: win
2: just
0: going to
2: give you a spoiler alert. I'm not getting next week's question right either.
0: No, and I got to be honest. Yeah, I'm struggling with them too. Thank God for Google.
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6: It's a nice, dry, comfortable start this morning across central Mississippi. It's going to be a hot, sunny day today as temperatures climb to the mid-90s this afternoon. It'll feel like it's up to about 105. We'll stay mainly dry today. Tonight, partly cloudy, mid-70s, with isolated pop-ups tomorrow. I'm meteorologist Matt Standridge.

0: 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Don't ruin this.
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0: good morning. We're Quinn and Tracy Lee, US 96.3. How's your day going so far? Well, maybe we can turn it around. Here is the good stuff.
1: Yeah, man, that's the good stuff.
2: Okay, so get this. A 23-year-old British racing driver was born without arms, has been chasing his dream of competing in one of the motorsport's biggest races. Well, Callum Smith has signed his first ever driver contract with Team Brit. They are a competitive racing team that is made up entirely of disabled drivers. So he is born without arms, driving a vehicle at over 110 miles an hour. His right foot controls the gas and the brake, and his left foot controls the steering.
0: Oh, my gosh.
2: 110 miles an hour. I wouldn't trust myself with that with both fully functioning arms.
0: Me either. I'm always amazed by people who the world looks at as having, like, a disability. But the things they do, I'm just amazed by it. Like, I couldn't do this.
2: Absolutely. And speaking of things that he does, he has gone viral multiple times over, not just for his driving, but he is able to use his feet to write, eat, play video games, and even play guitar.
0: Okay. I can barely walk on my feet. I cannot even imagine. I mean, what's my excuse? Honestly, this guy is just killing it.
2: He really is. He's doing incredible things, and he's inspiring people around the world for not allowing his disability to control his life or prevent him from doing what he wants to do.
0: Great encouragement.
2: And that is something that I think every single one of us can be inspired from. And that, of course, is why it is today's good stuff.
1: Yeah.

0: accident right at Main Street and Star Road. It's got traffic backed up in that area. Watch for emergency vehicles. And out on I-20 eastbound, right on the ramp to Flowers, there is an accident eastbound on I-20, right on the exit ramp. So expect some delays in that area. Everything in the Jackson Metro is accident-free and traffic seems to be moving smoothly. Let's keep that up, shall we? Buckle up and drive safely. That's your Metro traffic on US 96.3.
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1: Hope your morning's gotten off to a great start. Thank you so much for starting it with us. It means a lot that you chose us. It's Ella Langley's latest, Love and Life Again on US 96.3.

0: 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Here are your hometown headlines with Therese Abel.
1: Good morning, it's Wednesday, and this is your AM news update from darkhorsepressnow.com. I'm Therese Abel. Investigators are pursuing multiple leads and looking for more than one shooter in the fatal shooting of Claiborne County Sheriff's Deputy Terrion Bailey. Sheriff Edward Goods says MBI and federal partners are investigating. Bailey was killed Monday after deputies responded to a crowd near Hermanville. A female bystander was also shot and suffered non-life-threatening injuries. Goods is asking residents and event promoters to reconsider large outdoor gatherings. The University of Mississippi Medical Center is receiving $4.25 million in federal funding to expand telehealth services in rural and underserved communities. The five-year award also supports research and training. And veterans and active duty military members can get a free brisket biscuit at the Mississippi State Fair October 8th through 18th. Military ID gets them a wristband to redeem at the biscuit booth. New attractions are planned, and a $20 Patriot Pass provides admission for 3 days. For more Mississippi headlines, check out darkhorsepressnow.com. I'm Therese Abel.
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1: Hope you're having a great day. If you want to be a good neighbor, today is the day.
0: It's the only day.
1: This is it. We'll tell you.

0: kids, Quinn and Tracy Lee.
1: Hope you're having a great day. If you want to be a good neighbor, today is the day.
0: It's the only day.
1: It's the only day. This is it. We'll tell you how. Coming up after Keith Urban on US 96.3. Good morning.

0: I've always wanted to be a good neighbor, but I wasn't real sure what that meant. Hey, we are Quinn and Tracy Lee, US 96.3. Now, Quinn, have you ever heard of Good Neighbor Day?
1: No, not till I got here.
0: Okay. This actually started in Jackson, Mississippi. Let me give you some history on it, and you may be like Quinn, too, and not familiar with it. There's a florist in Jackson, Greenbrook Flowers, and once a year, they do Good Neighbor Day, where they give away roses. All you got to do is show up, get the roses, and then the thing is, you keep one rose, and then you give out the other five. They give away half a dozen this year, free. You just go up to Greenbrook Flowers, get your half a dozen roses, keep one, and then give out five to people you work with. I say it's fine to give them to your wife if you're in the doghouse, whatever the case may be. But you're being a good neighbor, and the whole thing, like, it sparked this whole nationwide campaign, and now florists all over the country do it, and it started right here in Jackson, Mississippi.
1: Well, that is awesome.
0: Isn't that awesome?
1: Super awkward if you have six coworkers and you keep one for yourself and give five away. There's just that one.

0: lone coworker that doesn't get one.
1: I feel like this is very Bachelor-esque. It could be. It's
0: like, who moves on to next week? Which one of you is staying employed?
1: But if you're in the downtown Jackson area and you want to stop by Greenbrook and pick up some flowers, today's the great day to do that. They're free until they run out, so probably going to be just this morning time. But if you want to stop by and get them, our very own Fisher Alexander, who takes you home in the afternoons, is there. We're going to hear from him in a little bit to kind of find out exactly what's going on down there.
0: We made him get up early.
1: We did. You're welcome from the morning show. 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
1: Everything in the Jackson Metro is accident-free, according to MDOT. Just some slow traffic around school zones, your normal areas. If you are out on I-20 eastbound around the Flowers area, you're going to run into some traffic in Warren County. There is an accident on the exit ramp on I-20 eastbound right at the Flowers exit, so expect some delays there. Please buckle up and drive safely. That's your Metro traffic on US 96.3.
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0: Jason Aldean, your hometown country, US 96.3. Good morning. We're Quinn and Tracy Lee.
1: And there is something about my new apartment, literally just one minor thing that irritates me. I am not lying. Every single day. Every single day.
0: I feel like you need to get this off your chest.
1: I do. Can I do that in two songs?
0: Of course, why not?
1: All right, it's happening next on US 96.3.

Somebody joked online that said, I'm headed to the inconvenience store and asked if anybody needed anything, and people went off about it. Hey, we are Quinn, Tracy Lee, US 90.

0: 1-800-636-3. And those small things, those inconvenient things that just send you over the top.
1: I cannot explain why this bothers me so much.
0: Okay.
1: In every single apartment I've lived in, and I counted yesterday, there were 7 of them. This is the 7th apartment I've lived in. When you go into the bathroom, everyone knows there are 2 light switches. Mm. One for the lights and one for that incredibly obnoxious fan. The one that just is the loudest thing in the history of the world and is always louder when you're trying to be quiet.
0: Yes.
1: And in every single apartment I've lived in until this one, the light switch closest to the door, because they're always like right when you walk in, right? The light switch closest to the door is for the light, and the light farther is for the fan. In my new apartment, those are switched. The first light switch is for the fan, and the second light switch is for the light.
0: That's the way it is in my bathroom.
1: It bothers me. I am emotionally trained to only flip on the light because I don't need the fan going unless I'm taking a shower because the shower always steams up the mirror.
0: Yeah.
1: And so if I'm just casually going in there, like, I don't know, when it's 3 o'clock in the morning and I'm getting ready for work, I just want to turn the light on. I don't want the loud, obnoxious fan going.
0: Let's go like that.
1: Yes, exactly. But with this new place, because I've emotionally trained myself, I do not remember until it is too late.
0: Yes.
1: And so that is my, it happens every single day like clockwork. No matter how many times I have to go into the bathroom, I'm always turning on the fan first and it bothers me. And I understand this is a first world problem.
0: But you live in the first world, so it's just a problem.
1: Exactly.
0: Yeah, and I understand that too, because there are things that people are like, you need to just get over that. Like, I have not been in a grocery store since the Clinton administration. Like, I just do not go into grocery stores. I don't want to. I order all my groceries. They're delivered to my house. It's fabulous. This weekend, I thought, you know what? I haven't been to the grocery store to like shop for groceries in over a year.
1: Oh, it's overwhelming.
0: I'm going to do it. What a complete fiasco that was. Nothing is where it was supposed to be. Nothing was stocked. There were kids everywhere. There were people. I'm like, I am not doing this anymore.
1: Not only adults, no, you had to see children.
0: No more.
1: No more children.
0: No more. It was just too much. And I know people are like, oh my gosh, suck it up. You're going to the grocery store. Not anymore. I'm not. Uh-uh. So I totally understand those little inconveniences that just send you over the top. Listen, we are not here to judge.
1: I'm here to judge.
0: We are going to listen and not judge.
1: I'm going to listen and judge harshly.
0: Do not
1: speak for me, Tracy Lee.
0: A minor inconvenience that is driving you crazy. I will not judge you.
1: 601-995-9600.
0: You're so mean.
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0: All right, currently in the metro, we are all clear, but there is an accident on I-20 eastbound in Warren County, right around the Flowers exit. It is actually right on the exit ramp on I-20 eastbound, so be careful in that area. Buckle up and drive safely. That's your metro traffic on US 96.3.
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4: 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She spotted a wrecked vehicle with 3 patients, and one of them, a child, had been ejected from the car with a severe head injury. Lindsay's an EMT and volunteer firefighter with Utica VFD. She's also a mother of 2, and in that moment, on the side of the road in the middle of the night, she took command. She called 911 and Air Care directly, and then called her fellow volunteers. By the time help arrived, Lindsay had already been holding that scene together, calm and focused for every second that counted. All 3 patients made it out. That's a frontline hero. 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
7: It's a nice, dry, comfortable start this morning across central Mississippi. It's going to be a hot, sunny day today as temperatures climb to the mid-90s this afternoon. It'll feel like it's up to about 105. We'll stay mainly dry today. Tonight, partly cloudy, mid-70s, with isolated pop-ups tomorrow. I'm meteorologist Matt Standridge.

0: No. It's US 96.3. Your hometown country is Quinn and Tracy Lee. Good morning, Tracy.
1: Good morning, Quinners. We are talking about those minor inconveniences that just send you over the edge. Like Quinn has his light switch and his fan switch are opposite from what he's used to.
0: Yes.
1: And he sets his fan off and it drives him crazy. Minor inconvenience.
0: Your minor inconvenience is just grocery stores existing.
1: I hate going into a grocery store.
0: Mine is a switch. Yours is an entire industry of businesses.
1: Not that I'm a drama queen or anything, but we're not the only ones.
0: No, Paula, I 100% feel sympathy for Paula because she's got badges to get into the building at work, and they don't work half the time, so she has to punch in a code. And if you have a badge to bypass the code, you don't want to punch in the code.
1: That is true.
0: What's the 100%. Point of the badge?
1: 100%.
0: What's the point of the badge?
1: I feel you on that, Paula. Billy, I feel you too. Folks driving in the ticket with the fast lane, but drive like they don't have ticket money. Agreed. Get over.
0: Yes.
1: Yes. Minor inconvenience. Also, when you set the AC to 68 and then somebody comes in and turns it up to 72.
0: Oh, you don't touch my thermostat. I'll fight you. Throat punch. I learned that move from the woman who threatened to punch me in the throat yesterday. Did you not get that see that text message?
1: I didn't see.
0: When I made the joke about you lifting weights, and she's like, do you want me to punch him in the throat?
1: Let me tell you something. Welcome to Rankin County, buddy.
0: Yeah.
1: It's Luke Bryan.
0: Thanks. Happy to be here.

0: Tracy Lee, US 96.3, and as promised, the very own, or our very own, Fisher Alexander. Oh. Being a good neighbor today at Greenbrook Flowers. Fisher, we've done this for several years. It's so much fun.
1: Well, you know, it's a really cool thing that Greenbrook Flowers started back in 1994, where basically you stop on by, and this year you get a free half dozen roses. That's right, six flowers. And basically the thought is you keep one for yourself, and then you hand out the other five to anyone. I mean, it could be coworkers, it can be somebody that you run into at the place you pick up breakfast from, or wherever, and you're being a good neighbor. Now, something that's kind of neat, and I guess I didn't know this, but did you know that Greenbrook Flowers, they've been serving the Jackson area since 1917?
0: No, my gosh.
2: Wow.
1: So they've been doing it for a hot minute, but they've been doing this, Good Neighbor Day, since 1994, and now it's become something that is celebrated all across the United States, which is pretty cool. But again, the whole idea is just stop on by right here on the North State Street, the location here, swing on in, takes you like less than 2 minutes, come by, pick up a half dozen roses, and head on into work. So easy peasy, mac and cheesy.
0: So Fish, you're going to pick up some before you come back to the office. Have you already picked your five friends?
1: I have, and Quinn is not one of them.
3: What, are you going to like choose your wife or something over me? How long have you known her versus how long have you known me?
1: You know, I think it's a simple choice, man.
0: It's a very simple choice. All I know is that it's a good neighbor day for me.
3: Yeah, wow, good neighbor. We literally, our offices are next to each other. But yeah, it's very neighborly. I feel the love. Cool, I'm fine.
1: Also, in all seriousness, though, I mean, if I were to give you a rose or if I were to give you flowers, I mean, a little weird, huh?
0: Yeah, it's a little weird. It's a little weird.
3: What? That's the weirdness this place draws the line at? Really?
0: So, Good Neighbor Day, Greenbrook Flowers. Thank you, Fish, for keeping us informed about what's going on down there.
3: Yeah, take your time getting back to the station, buddy.
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1: Good morning. It's Wednesday, and this is your AM news update from DarkHorsePressNow.com. I'm Therese Abel. Investigators are pursuing multiple leads and looking for more than one shooter in the fatal shooting of Claiborne County Sheriff's Deputy Terry and Bailey. Sheriff Edward Good says MBI and federal partners are investigating. Bailey was killed Monday after deputies responded to a crowd near Hermanville. A female bystander was also shot and suffered non-life-threatening injuries. Good is asking residents and event promoters to reconsider.

0: or large outdoor gatherings. The University of Mississippi Medical Center is receiving $4.25 million in federal funding to expand telehealth services in rural and underserved communities. The five-year award also supports research and training. And veterans and active duty military members can get a free brisket biscuit at the Mississippi State Fair October 8th through 18th. Military ID gets them a wristband to redeem at the biscuit booth. New attractions are planned, and a $20 Patriot Pass provides admission for 3 days. For more Mississippi headlines, check out darkhorsepressnow.com. I'm Therese Abel.
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0: Sir in Jackson, the Metro, since 1917. So they know how to do flowers, some of the best in the business. And today is Good Neighbor Day, something they started back in 1994, where you stop on by, you pick up a half a dozen roses, you keep one for yourself, and then you hand out the other five. Now, if you want to give one to Quinn, that would be okay.
1: Quinn, that I would give you one.
0: That would be okay. Well, but Tracy, you got to come down and get them. That's the one.
1: Yeah,
0: thing,
1: that's the where we're going to have this? A disagreement.
2: I'm worth this? A flower, but not worth the drive
1: that
2: to get
1: true.
2: One.
0: So here's the thing. Tracy, you come down here. I'll go back in the studio in the air conditioning. How about that?
1: So, Fish, it was good to talk to you. Thank you for calling. Thanks for calling in and for being a good neighbor.
0: Yeah, I try. I try. But in all seriousness, they do this until they run out of flowers. So officially, things opened up at 8 o'clock and basically got the flowers until they run out. So you've got plenty of time to stop on by and pick up some flowers for Good Neighbor Day today. Half a dozen roses. Free, doesn't cost you anything here at Greenbrook Flowers.
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1: All right, we've got a lot of accidents around the Jackson Metro all of a sudden. I-55 northbound, it's over on the left shoulder right before Woodrow Wilson, but causing traffic to really back up in that area. So expect some delays there, like backups all the way to 20 getting onto the stack. It's crazy. Also, I-220 northbound, the left lane is blocked. Right past Highway 80, expect some delays there. Also, Highway 18 at Maddox Road, working an accident eastbound on Highway 18. It's over on the right shoulder. Watch for emergency personnel. And then on Highway 49, it's southbound, out near Presidential Hills at John F. Kennedy Boulevard. There's an accident there as well. Now, we did get a call about an accident on Highway 18 in Brandon. MDOT's not showing any details on that accident, but traffic is very backed up there, so expect some delays. Y'all buckle up and drive safely. That's your Metro Traffic on U.S. 96.3.
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0: 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It's a special day there.
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0: Kiss 96.3, your hometown country. Hey, I'm Tracy Lee. Very excited this morning to have Grace Gunn on with us. Now, Grace is going to be at Dueling Hall Thursday night, 6:30 is when the doors open. And I thought it might be fun to kind of get to know her a little bit before we actually get to see her perform live. So, hey, Grace, how are you doing?
1: Hey there. I'm doing so good. Thank you for having me on this morning.
0: Oh, my gosh. Well, we're so honored to do it. Now, you're living in Nashville right now, right?
1: Yes, ma'am.
0: Okay, so how long have you been doing country music?
1: I've been doing country music for the past 4 years in Nashville.
0: What is that like? Because I know a lot of people, like, they're like, I want to do country music, and they think when you move to Nashville, everything's just going to fall into place.
1: Well, I mean, honestly, I think for me, I really do feel like everything fell into place. Like, I moved here, like, not really knowing what I wanted to do musically. I needed to get out of L.A. It was time. I'd spent 12 years there, and I just felt this call to just check out Nashville. My dad said, go for a week. You never have to go back if you don't like it. And I said, you know what? Okay. And it didn't take me but 24 hours to realize that this is the place I wanted to be, music aside. And then musically, everything really, just like how you were saying, it did fall into place. The collaborative nature of this town is just unlike anything I had ever experienced in L.A., and it's become one of my favorite parts.
0: Oh, I love that so much. It's kind of scary, I think, when you head out to chase your dream. I have a friend that did that, and her parents were pretty supportive, like it sounds like your dad was. You know, it's just go do it. What's the worst thing that can happen? You say you tried, and it didn't work out.
1: Exactly.
0: Now, your song, Drinking Alone, tell me about that song.
1: Sometimes you write songs about things that don't have much to do with you and things that have everything to do with you. And that song strung from some poor decisions that I made one night. But I like to say it cancels out when you get a good song.
0: That's right.
1: I had never written with one of the people I wrote that song with before. And I think he might have thought I was a little crazy at first. But I said, you know what, guys, I've had a weekend and I just feel like I need to talk about it a little bit. And then it was like, that's a song.
0: Yeah.
1: And so I said something that just conversationally, and one of my co-writers, Jake Shaggy, just found the hook in that. And then we chased that, and it was just amazing. But I love that song. Like, we busted that out in, I think, 2.5 hours. And I just knew as soon as I walked out of there that I wanted to release that song next. So I wasted no time getting that done.
0: Oh, I just love this so much. It's Grace Gunn. She's going to be at Dueling Hall Thursday. Doors open at 6:30. I'll tell you what, Grace, let's play your song and give people a little taste of what they're going to hear. How about it?
1: I would love that.
0: All right, it's Grace Gunn, Drinking Alone on US 96.3.

0: All right, Drink It Alone, Grace Gunn. She's going to be at Dueling Hall Thursday night. Girl, that was so good, and a little therapy, it sounds like.
1: Yeah, definitely cathartic, I will say.
0: Now, you said you were in California for a while, and people are saying that Nashville is kind of like the southern L.A. Do you find it that way, or is it completely different?
1: Well, you know, when I first moved here, I said that I could really get the best of both worlds because I could go off into the wilderness and have some real time with myself, but I can also get a $16 smoothie if I want one. And I love $16 smoothies every once in a while. Maybe that's the L.A. girl in me.
0: Yes.
1: And, you know, Percy Priest is no Pacific Ocean, but it'll do.
0: Yeah. Well, we are so excited to watch your career and excited that you're coming to the Jackson area. And we just wish you all the best. Thank you so much for spending some time with us this morning.
1: Of course. Thank you so much.
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4: It's a nice, dry, comfortable start this morning across central Mississippi. It's going to be a hot, sunny day today as temperatures climb to the mid-90s this afternoon. It'll feel like it's up to about 105. We'll stay mainly dry today. Tonight, partly cloudy, mid-70s with isolated pop-ups tomorrow. I'm meteorologist Matt Standridge.

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0: US 96.3, it's your hometown country with Quinn and Tracy Lee, and you are bopping over there. 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
1: So the songs of summer just came out since we ended Labor Day, and Billboard compiled everything. Ella Langley's Choosin' Texas is number one for a 21st week. Can you believe it? She's only 1 week away from tying Mariah Carey for the longest leading song in chart history. Can she do it? I think so. So it's no surprise that Ella also tops Billboard's official Songs of Summer chart. Here's where we stand for the top 10. Are you ready?
0: I'm prepared.
1: Number one, Choosin' Texas, Ella Langley.
0: Nice.
1: Number two, I Knew It, I Knew You from Taylor Swift, who just got her first number one after 13 years in country radio. Number three, Be Her, Ella Langley, taking two of the top three spots. Number four, Ariana Grande. Five, Drake. Number six, I Can't Love You Anymore, Ella Langley and Morgan Wallen. Number seven, Boston from Stella Lefty. And then you've got eight and nine, Olivia Dean, and 10, Tame Impala and Jenny from Blackpink with Dracula. So that's a pretty eclectic list, but country definitely has a good showing.
0: Ella Langley definitely has a good showing.
1: That's a better way to say it. That's what's trending on your hometown country, US 96.3.
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Good morning, I'm Kim Allen. The ninth day of the ninth month. Welcome to your Wednesday, Eli Young Band.

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3: There's a lot of sun and temperatures are quickly climbing. We'll reach into the mid-90s for highs this afternoon. The only difference will be barely slightly lower humidity with more of an easterly, northeasterly wind out there. We'll still climb to the mid-90s though this afternoon with isolated storm chances returning tomorrow. I'm meteorologist Matt Standridge.

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What a great tradition. 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

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This Friday, the 25th anniversary of 9/11. 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

0: 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Marshall Tucker Band going to be at Brandon City Hall Live. I think it's going to be a great show. Dustin Lynch with Jelly Roll.
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4: There's a lot of sun and temperatures are quickly climbing. We'll reach into the mid-90s for highs this afternoon. The only difference will be barely slightly lower humidity with more of an easterly, northeasterly wind out there. We'll still climb to the mid-90s though this afternoon with isolated storm chances returning tomorrow. I'm meteorologist Matt Standard.

That is Keith Urban, your hometown country, US 96.3. Tonight, NFL kickoff. Yeah, it's a Wednesday night. You can catch the Seahawks and Patriots on WLBT, kickoff 720. 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

Chesney on US 96.3. I'm Kim Allen. It is a little better today. Feels like we've got less humidity. My son-in-law went dove hunting over the weekend. He said it was so hot and he did not have any luck. Luke Bryan on US 96.3.

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17: There's a lot of sun and temperatures are quickly climbing. We'll reach into the mid-90s for highs this afternoon. The only difference will be barely slightly lower humidity with more of an easterly, northeasterly wind out there. We'll still climb to the mid-90s though this afternoon with isolated storm chances returning tomorrow. I'm meteorologist Matt Standridge.

0: US 96.3. Could you use some good news? The Girl Scouts are introducing a new cookie next year. It's going to be for your puppies. Patch Pals. Don't you love it?
1: Luke Combs. I've been

That is Hudson Westbrook on US 96.3. We have had a little rain off and on over the last week or so. Looks like there are still some burn bans in place for some areas, including Rankin and Copiah counties. It is Parmalee.

0: Do-gooders come in all walks of life. 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
3: Hey guys, this is Steve with Dickie's Barbecue. 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

That is John Morgan on US 96.3. I'm Kim Allen. John says when he was a kid, his dad used to make him play right-handed baseball, even though he's a natural left-hander. He said his dad made him play right-handed because he wanted him to play shortstop. Slamco, US 96.3.

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That is Blake Shelton. I'm Kim Allen. He and Gwen recently lost their family dog, Betty. Gwen shared the news and said, "Thank you, Betty, for all the love and joy you brought into our lives."

0: Do-gooders come in all walks of life. 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
14: It is sunny, hot, and dry out there today across central Mississippi. Temperatures have climbed well into the mid-90s. It feels like it's up to about 105. The heat index is about 5 degrees cooler today than yesterday, thanks to more of a light easterly breeze. Tonight will fall to the 70s, partly cloudy, with 90s and pop-ups tomorrow. I'm meteorologist Matt Standridge.

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I'm Kim Allen. Tonight, NFL kickoff. My husband's going to be so happy. And yeah, it is a Wednesday night game. Catch the Seahawks and Patriots on WLBT 720. Riley Green with Ella Langley.

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5: Many car accidents are catastrophic, what we consider a catastrophic accident. On a catastrophic injury, you're not going to be able to go back to work in a week. You're going to be out of work. You're going to be going to doctor's appointments. You're going to be trying to get back to normal. That's where we come into play. At Mama Justice, you don't just get a law firm, you get a family. We're going to make sure that we represent you and that you get exactly what the law says that you can get, what you deserve.
6: Let's be honest. There's a lot to smile.

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We've had a little bit of rain off and on, seems like over the last week or so, but there are still some burn bans in place for some areas, including Rankin and Copiah counties. 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
5: It is sunny, hot, and dry out there today across central Mississippi. Temperatures have climbed well into the mid-90s. It feels like it's up to about 105. The heat index is about 5 degrees cooler today than yesterday, thanks to more of a late easterly breeze. Tonight will fall to the 70s, partly cloudy, with 90s and pop-ups tomorrow. I'm meteorologist Matt Standridge.

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0: McChesney, your hometown country, US 96. Three Fisher Alexander here with your dad joke of the day for Wednesday. Here we go. Why do scuba divers fall backwards into the water? Well, that's because if they fell forwards, they'd still be in the boat.
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0: 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Now, keep in mind, Dr. Pepper is the official drink of Fansville. So Cammy got a cooler full of Dr. Pepper, a 65-inch TV, and a grill. So big congratulations on that there, Cammy.
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2: MDOT reporting an accident on Mississippi 18 eastbound at Langley Street. That's Mississippi Highway 18 traveling north between I-20 and Highway 80. The left lane is blocked at Langley Street. There's also an accident on the left shoulder southbound 55 just past the High Street exit 96B. That's southbound 55 on the left shoulder. There's an accident just past exit 96B. Let's please make sure we're buckled up and driving safely. That's your Metro traffic.
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3: It is sunny, hot, and dry out there today across central Mississippi. Temperatures have climbed well into the mid-90s. It feels like it's up to about 105. The heat index is about 5 degrees cooler today than yesterday, thanks to more of a light easterly breeze. Tonight will fall to the 70s, partly cloudy, with 90s and pop-ups tomorrow. I'm meteorologist Matt Standridge.

Coming up tomorrow morning, make sure you're by the channel starting at 5 a.m. here at your hometown country, US 96.3, to get your daily dose of the QT. 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

0: That's Pretty Little Poison. Warren Ziders, your hometown country, US 96.3. Fisher here. So I was watching a video online, and it takes like over 6 hours to make a batch of boiled peanuts. I didn't know that. And I don't know about you, but I don't have that kind of time. And that's part of the reason why I'd like to tell you about Nuts for Mutts, where you can purchase some boiled peanuts, and 100% of the proceeds benefits the Rankin County Animal Shelter. You could choose from original salted, Cajun, or spicy dill pickle. If you'd like a 1 gallon, it'll cost you $20. Or if you'd like 3 gallons of boiled peanuts, that'll be $50. And again, 100% of the proceeds benefits the Rankin County Animal Shelter. And if you'd like to find out more, just visit their Facebook page.
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3: MDOT reporting an accident on Mississippi 18 eastbound at Langley Street. That's Mississippi Highway 18 traveling north between I-20 and Highway 80. The left lane is blocked at Langley Street. There's also an accident on the left shoulder southbound 55 just past the High Street exit 96B. That's southbound 55 on the left shoulder. There's an accident just past exit 96B. Let's please make sure we're buckled up and driving safely. That's your Metro traffic.
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It's Blake Shelton. Let him in anyway. Your hometown country, US 96.3. Big congratulations goes out to Jason Kraft from Brandon. Winner of the tickets to see Hardy when he is at the state. And then he's going to get a chance to spend the night there and watch the Bulldogs take on Alabama at Davis Wade Stadium. So big congratulations from all of us here at US 96.3.

0: That's Stella Lefty, the up-and-comer in Boston, here on your hometown country, US 96.3. Well, recently, Stella had to give some songwriting credits to Noah Kahan for a similarity between that song and one of his called Stick Seasons. Then she had to give credit to the Chicks for a different song. And now fans have found two others that are similar to other songs. For example, there's one called Why Wouldn't We, which shares a very close resemblance to Blake Shelton's I'll Name the Dogs. And then the chorus from her song Misery is very similar to A Million Dreams from The Greatest Showman. So, this is going to be interesting to see how that develops.
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2: MDOT reporting an accident on Mississippi 18 eastbound at Langley

0: Street. That's Mississippi Highway 18 traveling north between I-20 and Highway 80. The left lane is blocked at Langley Street. There's also an accident on the left shoulder southbound 55 just past the High Street exit 96B. That's southbound 55 on the left shoulder. There's an accident just past exit 96B. There's also an accident on westbound 20 right before the exit onto 55 southbound. That's exit 44. The right lane is blocked westbound 20 right before the off-ramp onto 55 southbound exit 14 due to a disabled vehicle. Let's please make sure we're buckled up and driving safely. That's your Metro traffic.
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11: It is sunny, hot, and dry out there today across Central Mississippi. Temperatures have climbed well into the mid-90s. It feels like it's up to about 105. The heat index is about 5 degrees cooler today than yesterday, thanks to more of a light easterly breeze. Tonight will fall to the 70s, partly cloudy, with 90s and pop-ups tomorrow. I'm meteorologist Matt Standridge.

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That's Kane Brown, who recently moved into a new house in Florida, and he says that his new community is pretty great. He'll walk around, and he'll run into some folks, just his neighbors. They have normal conversations. I guess they don't know that he's Kane Brown. We're your hometown country, US 96.3 with Dan and Shay. This is called Say So.

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0: Ty Myers and Ends of the Earth, your hometown country, US 96.3. So I was reading this article from Food and Wine, and it talked about how here in Mississippi, do you know that our most favorite beer is Bud Light? Bud Light's the most favorite beer here in Mississippi. But did you know that, like, in the entire U.S., the most popular beer in the U.S. is Michelob Ultra? I didn't know that, but now we all do.
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3: MDOT reporting an accident on Mississippi 18 eastbound at Langley Street. That's Mississippi Highway 18 traveling north between I-20 and Highway 80. The left lane is blocked at Langley Street. There's also an accident on the left shoulder southbound 55 just past the High Street exit 96B. That's southbound 55 on the left shoulder. There's an accident just past exit 96B. There's also an accident on westbound 20 right before the exit onto 55 southbound. That's exit 44. The right lane is blocked westbound 20. Right before the off-ramp onto 55 southbound exit 14 due to a disabled vehicle. Let's please make sure we're buckled up and driving safely. That's your Metro traffic.
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That is Luke Bryan here on your hometown country, US 96.3. Fisher here. Do you know what the most popular sandwich here in America is? According to a new data from this year, the grilled cheese sandwich is the most popular sandwich. Beat out hamburger and french fries. Who'd have thunk it?

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It's Lauren Elena and Chase Matthew, All My Exes, your hometown country, US 96.3. Recently, Blake Shelton and Gwen Stefani laid Blake's dog, Betty, to rest. Betty was 18 years old. He was originally Blake's dog, but quickly warmed up to Gwen right after they started dating. So, you know, that's tough. I know how tough that is. Here's Blake now, US 96.3.

0: One of the best voices in country music right now, that is Zach Topp, South of Sanity, your hometown country, US 96.3. Of course, this Friday is September 11th, the 25th anniversary. And Southern States Utility Trailer Sales is very proud to present the 9/11 Memorial Luncheon for all first responders. Starts at 11:30, goes on until 1. So if you happen to be active duty military, law enforcement, fire, or EMS, you can stop on by, get the free lunch, as well as get to register for some door prizes. And that's at the Southern States Utility Trailer Sales at 550 Highway 49 South in Richland. Switching gears, let's see how things are looking on that drive home.
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3: MDOT reporting it's slow through the stack and on southbound 55 from Lakeland until the stack. But we're thankfully accident-free, so let's please make sure we're buckled up and driving safely to stay that way. That's your Metro Traffic.
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8: This evening will stay mainly clear. Temperatures should gradually fall back into the 80s through sunset. Expect 70s later tonight, partly cloudy skies. Tomorrow for Thursday, more 90s, more sun. Watch out for a stray pop-up later in the day. And then more scattered thunderstorms Friday and Saturday. I'm meteorologist Matt Standridge.

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Nate Smith, your hometown country, US 96.3. Fisher Alexander is my name, and if you happen to be new to the channel, welcome. Thank you so much for spending part of your drive home with us. My family and I, we live over in Brandon, so being local is terribly important to us. Thank you so much for listening. Here's Kenny Chesney.

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Morgan Wallen, your hometown country, US 96.3. So have you checked out our brand new morning show? I think it started at 5 a.m. It's Gwen and Tracy. 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

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Now he's a buckskin, 15 hands, five-time team road champion.

0: Joe Nichols, your hometown country, US 96.3. Coming up this Saturday out in a beautiful downtown Pelahatchie, it is the Muscadine Jubilee. It started at 10 in the morning. The 44th annual Muscadine Jubilee, as a matter of fact. It's an annual family-friendly event. It's got live music. A lot of fantastic entertainers are going to be there. You can also enjoy craft and food vendors. There's going to be water slides, bounce houses, and, of course, the Muscadine Stomp, which is a really cool event scene. If you've never seen it before, it's neat to check out. But again, it is the 44th annual Muscadine Jubilee happening in Muscadine Park in downtown Pelahatchie coming up this weekend.
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3: MDOT reporting it's slow through the stack and on southbound 55 from Lakeland until the stack. But we're thankfully accident-free, so let's please make sure we're buckled up and driving safely to stay that way. That's your Metro Traffic.
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Fisher Alexander is my name, and this is your dad joke of the day for Wednesday. Here we go. Why do scuba divers fall backwards into the water? Well, because if they fell forward, they'd still be in the boat. Boom, boom, shh.

0: do-gooders come in all walks of life. 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
8: You think you know Heinz? Think again. 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Across the nation, public confidence in higher education is shifting, and community colleges are leading the way. Why? 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You think you know Heinz? Look closer. They saved you a seat.
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0: September 10th. 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
4: This evening will stay mainly clear. Temperatures should gradually fall back into the 80s through sunset. Expect 70s later tonight.

partly cloudy skies. Tomorrow for Thursday, more 90s, more sun. Watch out for a stray pop-up later in the day. And then more scattered thunderstorms Friday and Saturday. I'm meteorologist Matt Standridge.

0: Carrie Underwood, your hometown country, US 96.3, sending some positive thoughts and good vibes out to Blake Shelton and Gwen Stefani. Blake's dog, Betty, passed over the Rainbow Bridge at the age of 18 recently. Here's Blake now.
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4: 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Mama Justice is real. Mama Justice is right here. She comes to work every day. She oversees every case that we have here, and she's going to work really hard for you, and she's going to make sure that you get a good settlement in your pocket.
5: Hey, y'all, it's my favorite time of the year. 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And the man behind the whole thing, that's Hunter Sarton. He's one of the biggest names in Mississippi gun stores, and he's right here in Gluckstadt. So go see Hunter before the season gets in full swing. 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

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And if you didn't know that, now you do. We are your hometown country, US 96.3. Fisher's my name. I'm strolling out the door. You got Quinn and Tracy in tomorrow morning starting at 5 a.m. Right now, it's Chase Matthews.

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